bullets, I think I done hear lies. That shit brought me back to all the different times I could've died. I've been battling these drugs, I never take my own advice. 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No shorts, what's gon' bite? I'm not a surf, bitch, I be right. Man, I'm a cunt, press the word, but we put up when I like that. I'm a press the word, see if they faint, I feel like Mike Jack. See me with your bitch, my G, I promise you that's my back. 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

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They be like, yeah, it's metal bag, I ain't even in my bag yet. This a new design, I ain't even ripped off the tags yet. 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
2: Yo, give it up for Ken Lowe. Oh yeah. Straight to Quebec, Saint-Croix. Got my wrist. Oh yeah.

We gonna bring it to you like this. 1,058 million watts, baby. Bring that back. That's right. You heard it here first, baby. A number one smash hit. Climbing up the charts, baby. To quench your thirst, remember, you heard it here first. 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We call him Khan.